0: 你说我聪明。
1: I have a female party on the line, looking to speak to an officer, about possible use without authority. She said that she let her friend borrow a vehicle, was supposed to bring it back by 8 o'clock, and she can now not get a hold of them. She's looking for her options at this point.
0: Okay.

0: Dispatching on duty Webster EMS, along with cruiser 730, 126 Lake Street, apartment number 3. It's going to be for a female party. Male party believes her kidneys are failing. She's dehydrated. She's breathing but not responsive. Again, firearm dispatching on duty Webster EMS, cruiser 730, 126 Lake Street, apartment number 3. Female party who possibly has kidney failure is breathing but not responsive. Time of 2041.
1: Pause.
0: Pause.

0: Well,
1: I'm seeing that if one, you use the back door. Everyone's out. Entrance to the building, fast.
2: Fashion on-duty Webster EMS personnel, cruiser 730-950, going to be responding to 68 Cushion Road. Mom called in, stated her daughter was just texting her and speaking to her, saying that she was making suicidal statements, that she wanted to kill herself. She is currently yelling and screaming with her husband, who won't bring her to the hospital. Again, fire alarm dispatch and on-duty Webster EMS personnel, cruiser 730-950, responding over to 68 Cushion Road for a Q5 female and a domestic dispute. Time of tone is 2044.
3: Medic 3.
0: Three.
3: Please open me, sir.

0: 420.
1: Oscar 50.
0: Roger, we just have Dudley here. I didn't know if anyone can assist.
2: Standby.

0: 30 control.
1: 30.
0: Can you just mark down that my camera's in the dock uploading this last call that I was on?

0: Control 2, 30 and 20, just be advised, the medics are staging in the area.
1: They can come in.
2: Three copies direct.
0: Raises.

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1: Appreciate it, thank you.

0: 30 control. Who's the caller on this?
1: Was the female's mom. 1 second for the name.
0: I think that there's a little misconnect in that. It's going to be the female's sister, who is not on scene. She's a 31-year-old. She was having a hard time with her husband about wanting to get help to talk with somebody. So she's going up to the hospital voluntarily. The husband's staying here. And you can show us clear.

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out of WPI in Worcester. Wolf in New York, plate Lima Zulamite 3370, a newer model Ford Bronco color gray with front end damage and missing front license plate. Vehicle and operator ID wanted in connection with a leaving the scene with property damage incident on their campus. Stop, identify, and notify WPI.

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1: Go ahead.
0: Does this go back in bay 4, or what are we doing with this?
1: No, his email said you can leave it out. There's no equipment in it.

0: The fire alarm is dispatching me on duty. Webster EMS personnel. You're assigned Webster Manor, 745 School Street. 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For a person with a G-tube issue. Again, fire alarm is dispatching me on duty. Webster EMS personnel. You're assigned Webster Manor, 745 School Street. 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For a patient with a G-tube issue.
1: Yeah, that's great.

This is Session on duty, WEMS personnel. Respond to 5353 West Main Street, apartment 1, left side. Visiting nurses reporting 65-year-old male party was home from rehab too early. He is unable to walk or be left alone. Again, fire alarm is dispatching on duty. WEMS personnel respond to 53 West Main Street, apartment 1. Visiting nurses reporting 65-year-old male party unable to stand or walk, just returned home from rehab. Time of tones 10:47.

left on the control landing. Last 4, last 3, 4, 7, 6, 4, 7, 6.

Control 950, 420. You took 40 Hartley Street. I received a 911 open line call. I could hear like a TV playing in the background. It's mapping with a 90% accuracy. In-house, it comes back to a Thomas Neely, not a 12 Vecchia, but it's mapping at 40 Hartley. Perfect.

0: Cathedral. I'm in the area. What's the address on Vecchia?
1: Vecchia, but it was mapping at 40 Hartley.

It appears that that mail party still resides at Vecchia. His name is on the mailbox. I'm not seeing anyone at 40 or Vecchia attempting to make contact. Can you try to give the phone a call? See if he answers.

0: 50. 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
0: Okay, receive.

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0: Carlin Phelan. I'll be a route up to the manor. By chance, are you still on the phone with the alarm company?
1: Call back if you need.
0: Because I think they called the station first before calling dispatch.
1: They also stated the alarm was coming from Unit 3E.
0: Okay, received. We've had plenty of false alarm calls over the last week and a half. I know they're working on the system.
2: Carl, one, the easiest thing would probably be to, after you reset it, pull it again so we can see if they reach us. Trying to get them back on the line is sometimes tough.

0: karma.
1: Good.
0: There's a party adjacent that will be meeting you in the lobby. Also, 1103 is on the line with this company, updating the phone numbers.
1: Do you think? Good. Do they have the correct?

0: 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Cioè...
1: Anyone?
0: Contact.

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1: Go ahead.
0: Faulty detector, third floor east, outside of a shower room. They're going to contact Syntas, see if they can come out and swap it out today or tomorrow.
2: Fire, I'm using force clear, turning.

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0: Received.

0: Alarm is dispatching me on duty of the EMS personnel along with Cruiser 509. You're responding to 30 Schofield Ave for a person with difficulty breathing. Fire alarm is dispatching me on duty of the EMS personnel along with Cruiser 509. You're responding 30 Schofield Ave for difficulty breathing.
1: Employee trying to clock in. She stated there's no emergency. I did try to call, but the office is at lunch. What's your pleasure?

0: 39.
1: I don't know how familiar 509 is with her and her baseline, but she just called back again crying. 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I don't know if you want to maybe assess whether or not a section might be needed finally.
2: Right.

0: 413 Ham Patrol. Yeah, 30 Schofield.
1: Racer.

Dispatch all towns, stand by for a bolo out of Rome. Dispatch all towns, bolo out of Rutland for a dark blue sedan with heavy front end damage involved in a hit and run accident in our town. Unknown direction of travel, unknown plate information. And all towns, dispatch bolo for a dark blue sedan, heavy front end damage, unknown direction of travel, involved in a hit and run in Rutland. If found, stop, hold. Identify the driver and contact Rutland Police. And do Bolo 1246.

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1: You can show me, Claire.
0: Looking for a dark blue Chevy Traverse, possibly between years 2008-2012, with heavy front-end damage involved with a hit-and-run in Rutland. And it's a dark blue Chevy Traverse, possibly 2008-2012, heavy front-end damage. If located, stop, hold, identify, and contact Rutland and the Bolo 1251. What did the regional receive? When did this occur?
2: Street callers reporting their cars parked on both sides of the street from a week, stating it's a safety hazard.
3: Ron, Rosa Garvis.

0: 31.
1: Right, I'm not sure if someone may have addressed this already from the funeral home, but a lot of vehicles parked on the side of the road, but only on one side.

0: 24. Alright, I'm unable to make contact with whoever we're punching in, but it advises no issues here. Clear enough.
1: Do you mind assisting the other units at 56 Moore Street? Grandparents are headed over there with a key.

0: the veteran on duty, Webster DMS personnel, along with 420, respond to 260 Main Street, the apartment out back. Caller's reporting she came outside, her neighbor was lying down with his face bleeding. Again, fire alarm is dispatching. On duty, Webster EMS personnel, along with unit 420, respond to 260 Main Street in the back. Caller's reporting male parties laying on the ground with a bloody face. Time of tones, 1310.
1: Roger, control is going to be at Bismarck, did she say?
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Do you have a medic available? Center of Hope, door number 12. I do have personnel on scene with them. I have a 31-year-old male party, chest cancer.

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What's the road for an evaluation of an intoxicated male party? 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

Fire alarm is dispatching the on-duty Webster EMS personnel. Mutual aid, the town of Douglas, Webster Street at Cedar for a two-car MVA. 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

0: fire alarm is dispatching on duty Webster EMS personnel. Respond to 91 Sutton Road for medical pendant activation. Female party is 81 years old, fell in her driveway. Unknown injuries is still outside. Again, fire alarm is dispatching on duty Webster EMS personnel. Respond to 91 Sutton Road for an 81-year-old female party who has fallen in her driveway, called in by the medical alarm company. Time of 1404.
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0: 363.

0: 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Engine 4 is in route, Sutton Street.
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1: One for that.
2: Alright.
0: Bond over to 9 Quinnebog Road on the 3rd floor. You're looking to speak to a Jared Reed. His ex just called, and she heard from a friend of his that he had called the suicide hotline. He has turned his phone off, and he's intoxicated. She was requesting a well-being check. He does drive a green older Forester, and she did state there were no weapons. She is not on scene.
2: Thank you.

139509. Party does have an active LTC, but there are no registered firearms to him.

Badging me on duty, left 3 MS personnel. You're responding 338 Thompson Road, Christopher Heights, in the dining room for a person who wants to jump out the window. Again, fire alarm is dispatching me on duty, left 3 MS personnel. That's going to be along with Cruiser 420. You're responding 338 Thompson Road, Christopher Heights, in the dining room for a person who wants to jump out the window.

0: Well, if you're in control.
1: Okay, what was the apartment number?

0: 7-9 Control, do you want to know?
1: Test 1-2.

0: Fire alarm is dispatching beyond duty. Webster EMS personnel, you're responding 745 School Street, Webster Manor, on the second floor, for a person who has fallen. Again, fire alarm is dispatching beyond duty. Webster EMS personnel, you're responding Webster Manor, 745 School Street, on the second floor, for a person who has fallen.
1: Take two.

0: 9 control. Attack with that male party. He has been drinking today, but he was able to have a conversation with us, and he'll be okay by himself. He does not wish to harm himself. Get your both units clear. Also for the log, we advise the female caller about Section 35. Sounds like she's on her way to the courthouse.
1: Tell me clear my detail.
2: Received.
3: Also, in that log entry, just want to put that he was sleeping. We had to wake him up when we knocked on the door. And the reason why he wasn't calling anybody back, because he was sleeping, and also his phone was dead.

Roll 231. Costa Road in the parking lot of Price Chopper. It's going to be the row right in front of the main entrance. For an MVA, caller believes her vehicle was struck by another vehicle that's parked next to hers. The other vehicle is unoccupied. She believes they're in the store. I'm going to be looking for a red Honda Accord from my RP.

0: control to 231. I have the plate on my RP's vehicle if you want it.
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0: in regards to what she believes is a harassment order violation, which she's the defendant, tried explaining to her the process as well as it occurred in Worcester. She did not want to listen to that. I told her I'd have an officer explain the process to her. She's in the lobby.
1: $29.50. Have a hard time believing this isn't going to be related to the fact that they're not getting their way in the lobby, but one of their sons just called 911 stating at 12 Elm Street the downstairs tenant is screaming at the neighbors across the street telling them that she wishes that they were dying from cancer. 12 Elm Street, Apartment 1.

0: L1 to C1. I sent you a message, so make sure you get it.
1: Three one control. So I have an operator of the Honda, so that was it.
2: Is that going to be the female Dalva for the Honda Accord? I have that.
1: No, Connecticut plate that I ran in, because I believe that's a vehicle instructor. He has red paint on his car. I think he's just a five-story shopper.
2: Roger. I have it coming back active on a Chevy Silverado, color silver, to a mail party out of North Rosendale.
1: Do you have an in-house phone number for him by any chance?
2: Yeah, that's affirmative. Our last dealings with him was in 2021. We have one number listed. I'll give it a call.
1: Do you just want to tell him to come out to the parking lot, please?

0: caller, Brittany?
1: Nope. It's supposedly Brittany that's causing the problem. The caller, he stated he wanted to remain anonymous, but it's he also gave me his name, and he's the son of the one who's in the lobby.
0: Up outside, I'm not hearing anything or seeing anyone.
1: Okay.

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0: Hey, Chief Ryan, I'm clear and available.
1: Is a ride along in the lobby. Attendance seems to indicate that she's with you.
2: I'll leave you tied up for 20 minutes.

Polo from Missing Party out of West Brookfield. Area town Polo for Sierra 444-18214. Again, S 444-18214. Natalie Hicks. Last known address was out of Barry. Female was last heard from on May 12th. Last known location to be a UMass hospital in Worcester. Unknown clothing description. If located, stop, hold, contact West Brookfield.

0: Could you please give me the plate color as well as the make and model of the vehicle, the Connecticut plate?
1: Were you looking for the info on that Connecticut plate? Seven Chevy Silverado K1500 color silver.

Farm dispatching on duty, Webster EMS. 23 Prospect Street, apartment number 1, for an 81-year-old male party with cardiac history. Visiting nurse on scene reporting low BP at 72 over 47, unable to stand. Again, fire dispatching on duty, Webster EMS. 23 Prospect Street, apartment number 1. 81-year-old male party with a cardiac history, low BP. Time is almost 15:28. Medic 3.

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1: Good.
2: Of his backpack, we're holding it earlier from a section. 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
1: I'll give it my best.

0: 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Could you make sure a license is valid for me? I'll give you a number when you're ready.
1: For Robert Donovan, he is valid out of Connecticut, showing expired non-renew out of Mass. Negative wants.
0: Okay, thank you.

0: 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I'll be clear. After a long wait, the parties exchanged their information. I'll take an AC, and the male was also parked at a handicapped spot without a placard, so he was issued a town violation. If you want to open a separate call for that, I'll give you the number.
1: Roger, we can just keep it in the same call. You can go with the number.
0: It's going to be 55452. 55452.

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1: Engine 4? Engine 4? You have a party in your lobby looking to speak with somebody. They have a few questions about inspections.
0: Receive. We'll be there in a couple minutes.

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卫生。Work, the 250 AD was left with mom and dad, and the service time for that is going to be 1755. We're clear.

health and severe pain on her ribs. Again, firearm dispatching on duty, Webster EMS. 290 Kildare Road, 87-year-old female party who fell, severe pain in her ribs. Thomas Jones, 1759. Medic 1.

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0: Cathedral. 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
1: You said for WMS.

0: mass. 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
1: Thank you.

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What was OIC for Dudley? F2206. Just want to make sure you copy that.

0: 231-730.
1: Respond to the area of Little League Lane. It's actually going to be now towards Lake Street. Got a call from parents up there. There's several games going on. They said there's a group of teens that were trying to start fights with people up there. The female party that was trying to fist fight with other people, she was wearing pale pink pants and a black t-shirt. They stated she and another group left West Ave towards Lake Street. When leaving, that female party said she swore on her mom that she's going to come back and shoot everybody. So the area of Woodley's leaving, but now walking towards Lake Street.

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0: Did you copy the last? Are you headed to West House?
1: We're headed towards Lake.
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1: 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One of the juveniles or teens had a scooter, nothing further.

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1: Go ahead with it.
0: 4-1-3-4-9-5. 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

Johnson out of Elm Street, active license, negative one, negative off.

Boylston to surrounding towns over LPS 7. Send by a copy of Bolo for missing juvenile. Bolo for Amos Chichora, date of birth 8-3-2009, a 16-year-old nonverbal black male, approximately 5'5", wearing a purple sweatshirt and possibly carrying football cleats. Last seen around 1 p.m. today, June 17th, in the Temple Street area of West Boylston. If located, stop, hold, and contact West Boylston. And Bolo.

0: Yes.
1: Chitura, Gulf India, Charlie Hotel, Oscar Romeo Alpha.
2: Stand by for a bolo out of West Boylston. You're going to bolo for a juvenile. Name is Amos Gichora. Amos Gichora, date of birth 8-3-2009. 16-year-old nonverbal black male, approximately 5'5". Last wearing a black sweatshirt, possibly carrying football cleats.

0: Last seen around 1 p.m. today in the Temple Street area of West Boylston. If located, contact West Boylston. Again, you're going to bolo for an Amos G. Chora, 83-2009.
1: 25, Cal. 06, Cal.
2: The guy that was sitting on the side of the street over there said that they went down that trail, so I'm just going to go down Fulton Street and see if they're over there.
3: Follow.

Fire alarm is dispatching me on duty, Webster EMS. You'd be responding 52 West Point Road, 89-year-old female that got scratched by a dog on her leg and is bleeding very badly. Caller states she has a blood clotting disorder. Again, fire alarm is dispatching me on duty, Webster EMS, 52 West Point Road, 89-year-old female that got scratched by a dog in the leg, is bleeding really bad, and she has a blood clotting issue.

fire alarm medic one. Is stating the tourniquet has been applied.

0: Park Wells, I'm police to Sterling Police on LPS. If one of your officers is available, could you have them start checking the Route 12 businesses, establishments like Cumberland Farms, the baseball place, the ice cream stores, possibly more inside than he's going to be outside?
1: Do a one cruiser in that area. We had to clear one for another person.

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1: Good.
0: Spawn over to 103 Birch Island Road, well, in that area for the dockside. Resident in the area is reporting the way the cars are parked. There's no way an emergency vehicle could get through down there. He said it was difficult for him to even get through.
2: Roger, is that like waterfront areas or Dignity Place?
0: It's now called Dockside Webster.
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0: Do you have a medic available that can respond to our town?

0: 26 Stone Bridge to 25 South Bridge. We do have a medic. What's the address?
1: 2828 Eastford Road for a female party having an allergic reaction. An EpiPen was administered 10 minutes ago.

Masterplane 351, Hotel Charlie 4. I just had a conversation with the operator of the vehicle at the Walgreens parking lot. Just let her know I was unregistered. She's going to take care of it. Just log it.

Just a second, so. New Boston Road, Massachusetts 4, Charlie Zulu Delta 62.

Mr. Control. I do have the owner-operator. 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This is where she lives. We're at the driveway of one of the bus road.

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1: 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I think you just give me a packet, an AR, please.

0: 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Check 106 Lake Street from the third floor. Caller's reporting very loud music. It's just an ongoing issue. She's also reporting they see you guys coming and they shut the radio off and lock the doors.
1: Mm-hmm.

206. Parties in the lobby over there. They are turning in a wallet that they found. I wasn't able to get any of their information. It was really hard to hear them.